0: Sorry. 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
1: Slow down? You don't really know how to slow down, do you?
0: What do you mean?
1: How many drinks have you had tonight?
0: I think one.
1: Bullshit. It's like you love humiliating me in front of everyone.
0: I did not.
1: You're stuttering. You stutter when you lie.
0: No, I'm not lying. I don't feel good. I'm dizzy and I feel nauseous and I don't know what happened. I don't know what happened.
2: La verdad encuerada. No le des más poder a tu bronca. Los expertos hablan.

I'm a king of rock. A king, a king of rock. I'm a king of rock. A king of rock. I'm a king of rock.